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0: 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That one is Speed Demon. I'm Tanya Hayes. Today is Cow Appreciation Day, so shout out to all the cows that I yell at as I drive past them. You know you do it, too. Anytime you see a cow, you're like, cow! Yeah, we can all pretend we don't, but let's be honest. We do. Every time we see a cow, we're celebrating cows today. Got hit music coming up and a look at the WSAW First Alert Forecast next on Hot 96.
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6: Man, I loved playing high school sports growing up. And it's fun being a fan now, don't get me wrong, but sitting in the stands feels like I'm missing out on all the action, you know? I wanted to get back in the game, so I signed up to be a high school official. It takes me back to my playing days. I'm supporting students, and I get paid to make the big calls. Do you want to see the game up close?

Mainly clear skies with areas of smoke and haze pushing through central Wisconsin for this evening. Temperatures holding in the 80s for most of this evening. Eventually overnight, temperatures finally dropping down to a low near 71. Morning fog on Wednesday, then hazy, hot, and humid weather returns. Highs near 94. Partly cloudy Wednesday night, 67. Less humid, but still hot on Thursday. Highs near 90. From the WSAW News Channel 7 studio, I'm First Alert meteorologist Chad Franzen.

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I'm Tanya Hayes, and man, I wish I had a pool right about now. It has been hot. Here's Bella Kay on Hot 96.7.

0: Drop Dead. It's Olivia Rodrigo on Hot 96.7. I'm Tanya Hayes, and I always get excited for fair season because I love the food, and I love the tilt-a-whirl, and I like seeing all the animals. It's so much fun. And if you're thinking, yeah, that sounds amazing, then definitely don't miss the Portage County Amherst Fair. It kicks off Thursday and runs through Sunday with games and vendors and animals, music, rides, a carnival. And it all starts Thursday at 5. That's when the gates open. Truck and tractor pulls start at 6:30. And then you've got live music from around town. That's all just on Thursday. Then Friday, you've got music from the Spicy Thai Band. On Saturday, Through Crimson and Blame It on Waylon are performing. Saturday parade at noon. It's a Christmas in July theme this year. You can't go wrong with a Christmas parade in July. Plus, the Demolition Derby goes on. And then Sunday, you get the Pancake Breakfast by Ambrosia's, bingo and cornhole tournaments, and it's going to be a great weekend. So make sure you're there for the Portage County Amherst Fair this coming weekend, starting on Thursday. 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

be it. It's Bailey Luttrell on Hot 96.7. I'm Tanya Hayes. Thanks for spending this Tuesday night with me. I don't know. The heat is fogging my brain. I don't know what's going on. Here's Justin Bieber on Hot 96.7.

0: Hot 96.7 with Shakira and Burna Boy. I'm Tanya Hayes, and I gotta say, I love that I have a friend with a pool. I mean, I wish I had a pool of my own, but since I don't, I have a pool friend. And last night, we got to hang out and hang out in her pool, and it was awesome. So get yourself a pool friend if you don't have one, because not only do you get to hang out and splash around, but you get to spend time with your friend at the same time. That is always a win in my book. It's definitely going to be hot enough to be in the pool again tomorrow. We'll tell you all about that with the WSAW First Alert Forecast. 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

Mainly clear skies with areas of smoke and haze pushing through central Wisconsin for this evening. Temperatures holding in the 80s for most of this evening. Eventually overnight, temperatures finally dropping down to a low near 71. Morning fog on Wednesday, then hazy, hot, and humid weather returns. Highs near 94. Partly cloudy Wednesday night, 67. Less humid, but still hot on Thursday. Highs near 90. From the WSAW News Channel 7 studio, I'm First Alert meteorologist Chad Franzen.

Kyla and Zara Larson on Hot 96.7. I'm Tanya Hayes. Don't forget to wash your fruits and veggies because, of course, there is a little bit of an outbreak with some of that. Or you could do like I do and just eat cheese, and then you don't ever have to worry about it. I'm kidding. I eat vegetables. My mom would be disappointed if I didn't. Here's Harry Styles on Hot 96.7.

Although this season of her life had been cold, lonely, and tough, though she slipped back into a darkness she had hoped by now to have overcome, she had learned a beautiful lesson as she kissed her girls goodbye and thanked them for getting her out the house. That maybe...

and there she danced under the weight of her clouds. But for the first time in a long time, she believed that one day she would again feel the sun. She must be patient. She must have faith in the seeds that are planted beneath the snow. She must hold on, and she must let go. She'll be all right. No riding shining armored knight. She will save herself this time. And in fact, tonight, she did confirm. The cold never lasts, my darling. It just teaches the heart how to...

96.7 with Somber. That one is Homewrecker. I'm Tanya Hayes. Don't forget, tomorrow is Wednesday, so that's a Wet Nose Wednesday with the Collar Club in Wisconsin Rapids. Corey with a K at 7:55 tomorrow is going to tell you all about a new adoptable pet at the Humane Society of Portage County. 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And let me just tell you, they're always adorable. And I always think, I need another pet. And then I remember that I don't have time. But if you have time and you're thinking, yeah, a pet sounds amazing, make sure you check out all of the adorable pets from the Humane Society of Portage County. 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
1: 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I'm Tanya Hayes, and man, has it been hot the last couple of days. I've had my air conditioning running nonstop, which is not great, but, you know, at least it keeps my apartment relatively cool. 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

Mainly clear skies with areas of smoke and haze pushing through central Wisconsin for this evening. Temperatures holding in the 80s for most of this evening. Eventually overnight, temperatures finally dropping down to low near 71. Morning fog on Wednesday, then hazy, hot, and humid weather returns. Highs near 94. Partly cloudy Wednesday night, 67. Less humid, but still hot on Thursday. Highs near 90. From the WSAW News Channel 7 studio, I'm First Alert meteorologist Chad Franzen.

On 96.7, I'm Tanya Hayes, and one of my coworkers today tried to tell me that it's not that hot out because it wasn't humid. It was in the 90s today. It is hot. I guess he probably thinks things are too sweet, too, like Hozier on Hot 96.7.

0: Grenade, it's Bruno Mars on Hot 96.7. I'm Tanya Hayes. Here's something that sounds nice and cool. Watching fun on the water at the 60th Annual Wisconsin State Water Ski Show Championships. 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

96.7 Pink Panthers. I'm Tanya Hayes. Today is National Nude Day, so if you feel the need to strip down to nothing, today's a good day to do it. Maybe just do it at home in front of the air conditioner instead of in public, though. Okay? Here's Shaboozy on Hot 96.7.

Hey, let me kick it to you right quick, man. Not on some gang issues, man, on some real issues. Anybody done been through the same thing, I'm sure you feel the same way. Big Phil, it's for you, Pimpin'.

Mainly clear skies with areas of smoke and haze pushing through central Wisconsin for this evening. Temperatures holding in the 80s for most of this evening. Eventually overnight, temperatures finally dropping down to low near 71. Morning fog on Wednesday, then hazy, hot, and humid weather returns. Highs near 94. Partly cloudy Wednesday night, 67. Less humid, but still hot on Thursday. Highs near 90. From the WSAW News Channel 7 studio, I'm First Alert meteorologist Chad Franzen.

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1: 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I'm Tanya Hayes. You're going to want to shimmer, or shimmy, I guess I should say, on over to the 400 block in downtown Wausau tomorrow, because Wausau Events invites you to another summer of music at the 2026 Concerts on the Square. Music starts at 6 o'clock tomorrow with music from Brianna Ray Band, so don't miss that. So bring a chair, come on out. They've got food vendors there. It'll be a great night to get out and enjoy some live music. 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

0: Hot 96.7 with Taylor Swift. I knew it. I knew you. I'm Tanya Hayes, and I knew it. I knew everybody is stalking Travis and Taylor, including a dog, apparently. They have been spotted with a fluffy white dog that came from Taylor's private jet. They may have gotten a dog together, or this dog is stalking them. We're not really sure yet, but they were spotted with a dog in Florida. So how cool would that be? I'm a big dog person, so I'm all for everybody getting a dog. And if you're a big dog person or a cat person or just a pet person in general, make sure tomorrow morning you join Corey with a K for a Wet Nose Wednesday. She'll tell you all about an adoptable pet from the Humane Society of Portage County. Thanks to the Collar Club in Wisconsin Rapids. So don't miss out on it with Hot 96.7.
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Mainly clear skies with areas of smoke and haze pushing through central Wisconsin for this evening. Temperatures holding in the 80s for most of this evening. Eventually overnight, temperatures finally dropping down to a low near 71. Morning fog on Wednesday, then hazy, hot, and humid weather returns. Highs near 94. Partly cloudy Wednesday night, 67. Less humid, but still hot on Thursday. Highs near 90. From the WSAW News Channel 7 studio, I'm First Alert meteorologist Chad Franzen.

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2: Mostly clear skies, another mild and muggy night across central Wisconsin. Temperatures slowly falling through the 80s and eventually down to low near 71. Hazy, hot, humid weather on the way for Wednesday. Humidity values will drop throughout the day, and wildfire smoke and haze will start pushing in throughout the late afternoon. Hot with a high near 94. For Wednesday night, partly cloudy, low near 68. And more hazy sunshine and hot on Thursday, highs in 92. From the WSAW News Channel 7 studio, I'm First Alert Meteorologist Chad Transit.

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3: Hey, let me kick it to you right quick, man. 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

Mostly clear skies, another mild and muggy night across central Wisconsin. Temperatures slowly falling through the 80s and eventually down to low near 71. Hazy, hot, humid weather on the way for Wednesday. Humidity values will drop throughout the day, and wildfire smoke and haze will start pushing in throughout the late afternoon. Hot with a high near 94. For Wednesday night, partly cloudy, low near 68. And more hazy sunshine and hot on Thursday, highs in 92. From the WSAW News Channel 7 studio, I'm First Alert Meteorologist Chad Franzen.

0: Most people would say that the dads are the grill masters in the house, but Kim will not let her husband touch the grill.
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1: No, I don't think he really likes the grill, honestly. 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
0: Just because he knows that you like it so much.
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9: Mostly clear skies, another mild and muggy night across central Wisconsin. Temperatures slowly falling through the 80s and eventually down to low near 71. Hazy, hot, humid weather on the way for Wednesday. Humidity values will drop throughout the day, and wildfire smoke and haze will start pushing in throughout the late afternoon. Hot with a high near 94. For Wednesday night, partly cloudy, low near 68. And more hazy sunshine and hot on Thursday, highs in 92. 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

Though this season of her life had been cold, lonely, and tough, though she slipped back into a darkness she had hoped by now to have overcome, she had learned a beautiful lesson as she kissed her girls goodbye and thanked them for getting her out the house.

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But for the first time in a long time, she believed that one day she would again feel the sun. 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She must have faith in the seeds that are planted beneath the snow. She must hold on, and she must let go. She'll be all right. No riding shining armored knight. She will save herself this time. And in fact, tonight, she did confirm. 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

Mostly clear skies, another mild and muggy night across central Wisconsin. Temperatures slowly falling through the 80s and eventually down to low near 71. Hazy, hot, humid weather on the way for Wednesday. Humidity values will drop throughout the day, and wildfire smoke and haze will start pushing in throughout the late afternoon. Hot with a high near 94. For Wednesday night, partly cloudy, low near 68. And more hazy sunshine and hot on Thursday, highs in 92. From the WSAW News Channel 7 studio, I'm First Alert Meteorologist Chad Franzen.

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Mostly clear skies, another mild and muggy night across central Wisconsin. Temperatures slowly falling through the 80s and eventually down to low near 71. Hazy, hot, humid weather on the way for Wednesday. Humidity values will drop throughout the day, and wildfire smoke and haze will start pushing in throughout the late afternoon. Hot with a high near 94. For Wednesday night, partly cloudy, low near 68, and more hazy sunshine and hot on Thursday, highs in 92. From the WSAW News Channel 7 studio, I'm First Alert Meteorologist Chad Franzen.

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Mostly sunny to partly cloudy skies on Wednesday with a high of 91. Not as humid as the last couple of days, but a lot worse air quality thanks to Canadian wildfire smoke. This is something that will become more of an issue the rest of this week. 67 for the low temperatures tonight with mainly clear to partly cloudy skies overnight. 89 for the high on Thursday with partly cloudy skies, couple isolated thunderstorms possible later in the day, and air quality still poor. From the WCW News Shell 7 studio, I'm First Alert Meteorologist Spence Furman.

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2: Mostly sunny to partly cloudy skies on Wednesday with a high of 91. Not as humid as the last couple of days, but a lot worse air quality thanks to Canadian wildfire smoke. This is something that will become more of an issue the rest of this week. 67 for the low temperatures tonight with mainly clear to partly cloudy skies overnight. 89 for the high on Thursday with partly cloudy skies, couple isolated thunderstorms possible later in the day, and air quality still poor. From the WCAW News Channel 7 studio, I'm First Alert Meteorologist Spence Furman.

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3: Good morning. Another warm day today. Highs around 91. Not going to be nearly as humid the last few days, so we do have that going for us, but it's still going to be hot out there. Coming up, would you pay extra to sit next to no one on a plane? You might now be able to. We'll talk about it coming up. Plane etiquette, just in general. History lesson, things you may not have remembered about the 15th day of July. And smartphones expected to get higher. I will give you details. We'll talk about it coming up with some trending news. Good morning.

0: 7.
1: What's trending?
2: Oh, morning. So New England officials are warning beachgoers to beware of giant toxic jellyfish with 120-foot tentacles. What in the world? It's called the lion's mane jellyfish has been swarming beaches from Massachusetts North Shore to Cape Cod and Nantucket. A sting from the creatures can cause burning pain, red welts, itching, muscle cramps, headache, and nausea, even if the creature appears to be dead. A national blood shortage emergency has been declared. People are being urged to give blood ASAP. The Red Cross's blood demand is high, and donations have fallen since May. The shortage is especially serious for platelets and of type O positive and B negative. McDonald's going to start offering Caesar sauce on chicken items for a limited time. The sauce is creamy, garlicky Parmesan blend with lemon notes. Captain Sully Sullenberger has been diagnosed with early stage Alzheimer's. A 75-year-old pilot says he will face this chapter with his family by his side. Sully made headlines years ago when he landed a plane in the Hudson River in New York. Tom Hanks played Sully in the movie about the bird strike landing. Some people have started ditching deodorant. They are going on natural to save money and avoid chemicals. Scores of women have stopped shaving their armpits, calling it a waste of time. Many are showering more to avoid smelling bad. A smartphone prices could expected to rise to 14% before the end of the year due to a chip shortage. People are now hanging on to their phones longer because of the high cost of new phones. A 63-year-old Illinois resident recently injured by a toilet seat. John Brock fell off a seat and was injured while visiting a Harrisburg, Pennsylvania Waffle House. He filed a federal lawsuit saying that the seat was damaged and not bolted. Waffle House's Brock was improperly seated and the seat was not at fault. And front row tickets to the World Cup are selling between $19,000 and $32,000. Hospitality seats priced at $34,000. Resale tickets on Marketplace listed around $7,000. Up to $1 million. I don't even know. 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

0: Mostly sunny to partly cloudy skies on Wednesday with a high of 91. Not as humid as the last couple of days, but a lot worse air quality thanks to Canadian wildfire smoke. This is something that will become more of an issue the rest of this week. 67 for the low temperatures tonight with mainly clear to partly cloudy skies overnight. 89 for the high on Thursday with partly cloudy skies, couple isolated thunderstorms possible later in the day, and air quality still poor. From the WCAW News Channel 7 studio, I'm First Alert Meteorologist Beth Furman.
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96.7. Good morning. It's Corey with Kay. Happy Wednesday. Tomorrow does kick off the Portage County Amherst Fair, going through Sunday. 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Spicy Thai Friday. Saturday has Through Crimson. Saturday, Blame It on Wayland. 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So, would you pay extra to sit next to no one on a flight? Yes. Yes, yes, yes. Apparently, United Airlines is getting rid of some of their middle seats. And they've replaced the seats with tables that stretches from armrest to armrest and can be shared by passengers on either side. The new seating allows for extra elbow room and will be available as an upgrade. No word on how much it'll cost, though, to sit next to an empty seat. So the question I ask you is, how much are you willing to pay for that? Basically, you get a whole nother table on the side of you, and not just the thing in front of you. 715-345-0967. Get rid of the middle seat United Airlines is on some flights, not all of them. Keep that in mind. And they're giving you some extra space. How much are you willing to pay for that? 715-345-0967. Because let's be honest, we could all use a little space once in a while. Talk more about it coming up. Here's Die on This Hill. Good morning.

96.7. Good morning. It's Corey with Kay talking about how much you'd be willing to pay for no one to sit next to you on a plane because that sounds glorious. United Airlines, they're getting rid of some of their middle seats. They're replacing the seats with tables that stretch from one armrest to the next, so passengers on either side could have a little side table. The new seating allows extra elbow room and will be available as an upgrade. However, no word on how much it'll cost to sit next to an empty seat. So I'm curious, for you, what are you willing to pay? Because also, like, if it's not that long of a flight, I'm not paying. But if it's a long flight, I get it. I get it. Off the talk and text line, I did get this text message. I'll pay as much. I don't want to sit next to anybody. Okay. Like, how much would you be willing to pay not to sit next to anybody on a flight? Because that would be glorious on some flights, but other ones, it doesn't seem worth it to me. It's a long flight, sign me up. But how much would I be willing to pay? I don't know, $50. It's just a table. You can sit on the other side, it's fine. You call or text 715-345-0967. Here's T-Swift, I Knew It, I Knew You, on Hot 96.7.

Hot 96.7. Good morning. It's Corey with K. Happy Wednesday. Coming up, we'll do your history lesson, things you may not have remembered about the 15th day of July. And this is your reminder, drink your water. It's going to be a hot one today. Good morning.

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1: 54 days left till Labor Day. Things you may not have remembered about the 15th day of July. How about on this date in 1876, St. Louis's Washington Bradley pitched baseball's first no-hitter. Wow. 1885, Niagara Falls opened. 1948, AA was founded in Britain. 1968, One Life to Live premiered. On the seat, 1983, Staying Alive, the sequel to Saturday Night Fever, starring John Travolta, debuted in theaters. 1988, Die Hard was released in the theaters. On the seat, 1994, True Lies debuted in theaters. 1996, Prince Charles and Princess Diana signed their divorce papers. Also in 1996, MSNBC debuted. 1998, There's Something About Mary was released in the theaters. 2005, Wedding Crashers was released. 2006, Twitter launched. 2009, Harry Potter and the Half-Blood Prince was released in theaters in the U.S. It was the sixth movie in this series. 2011, J-Lo and Mark Anthony announced that they were splitting. 2013, it was announced that Jenny McCarthy would replace Joy Burr on The View. 2016, in their famously described breakup, Gwyneth Paltrow and Chris Martin used the term consciously uncoupling, and they were divorcing after 13 years of marriage. And on this date in 2021, Kraft macaroni and cheese ice cream sold out in an hour. Over 2,000 pints were sold as Kraft's website also crashed. So there you go, some things you probably didn't remember about the 15th day of July. Coming up, we'll get a check on hot headlines, get a check on this weather and more on Hot 96.7. Good morning.
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7: Hey, let me kick it to you right quick, man. Not on some gang issues, man, on some real issues. Anybody done been through the same thing, I'm sure you feel the same way. Big Phil, it's for you, Pimpin'.

0: Good morning. FEMA has denied Wisconsin's request for public assistance funds for Bayfield Manitowoc Marathon in Racine counties following April storms. Governor Evers said damage assessments show more than $20 million in eligible damages. Public assistance grants help state, tribal, and local governments cover costs for debris removal and road repairs. Wisconsin was approved for FEMA's individual assistance program, which provides aid directly to eligible homeowners and renters. Residents can apply at disasterassistance.gov. The Department of Health Services is tracking the first detections of West Nile virus this summer, both in non-human sources. Epidemiologist Rebecca Osborne said right now West Nile has been found in mosquitoes and birds. West Nile is spread through infected insect bites. And Wisconsin 2026 Farm Technology Days opened yesterday in Stratford with lighter than normal crowds as temperatures climbed up 90 degrees. Despite that heat, attendees, including Governor Evers, came to see the latest in farming technologies. Farm Tech Days continue through Thursday in Stratford.
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2: Central Wisconsin weather.
3: Mostly sunny to partly cloudy skies on Wednesday with a high of 91. Not as humid as the last couple of days, but a lot worse air quality thanks to Canadian wildfire smoke. This is something that will become more of an issue the rest of this week. 67 for the low temperatures tonight with mainly clear to partly cloudy skies overnight. 89 for the high on Thursday with partly cloudy skies, couple isolated thunderstorms possible later in the day, and air quality still poor. From the WCW News Channel 7 studio, I'm First Alert Meteorologist Spencer Furman.

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1: Sunny and hot today. Highs around 91. Okay, coming up. Got to talk about plastic surgery today. It's today. Plastic surgery day today. Have you ever gotten any plastic surgery? No judgment. I'm not going to yuck your yum. However, some experts are saying it's as addictive as gambling. We're going to talk about that, top plastic surgeries that people get, all that fun stuff. We will have a brand new Wet Nose Wednesday with the Collar Club in Wisconsin Rapids, 7:55. We will hear about the brand new Pet of the Week. You can always visit the Collar Club on Baker Drive in Wisconsin Rapids today. They are Central Wisconsin's premier pet daycare, boarding, and grooming service. And a T-Rex fossil recently found. I will give you all the details on that coming up with some trending news. Good morning.

0: What's trending?
1: Oh, morning. Coca-Cola recently filed a trademark application for Spricy. The filing suggests Coca-Cola may use Spricy on soft drinks like Sprite. Coca-Cola launched Spricy Coke in 2014, but discontinued it after 7 months. Jones Soda launched a new soda line inspired by Crayola crayons. Flavors will include fruit punch soda, orange and cream soda, pineapple cream soda, green apple soda, berry lemonade soda, and fru-fru berry soda. All inspired by the colors. Campbell out with protein soup. Each can has 20 grams of protein and bone broth base. Say that five times fast. The cans will cost $3.19 each. Flavors will include homemade chicken and Italian-style wedding, lemon pepper chicken, Southwest black bean, and Mediterranean lentil. A G.I. Joe reboot is in the works. Danny McBride wrote the script for the project. Chris Hemsworth has dropped out, so Bradley Cooper will replace him. Paramount plans to start filming this year. A New York car salesman was recently scammed by a man posing as a Walmart employee. The imposter went to the car dealership and told the salesman he worked at Walmart. He said he would get him a deal on a TV in exchange for a good deal on a car. The salesman gave the imposter $900. He took off. Norway's biggest World Cup soccer star, Erling Haaland, is going viral because he returned home with a $750 taxidermy raccoon. He carried the mounted prize through the airport. The raccoon came from the Wild Bill Western store in Dallas, Texas. He posted, "It followed me home." A 76-million-year-old T-Rex skeleton was recently auctioned off. In New York, the skeleton named Gus was expected to sell for $30 million. It was auctioned off for $50.1 million, measures 38 from nose to tail, and has 183 bones. Costco is warning customers that their desert willow plants may contain dangerous invasive pets. Grassy-winged sharpshooters insects can spread disease and harm grapevines and other crops. Costco says to have the customers isolate the plant and keep it in the original pot. Celebrating a birthday today, happy birthday. You celebrated with these celebrities. Young Sheldon star Ian Armitage turns 18. Taylor Kenny, 45. Diane Kruger, 50. Gabriel Iglesias, 50. And Brian Austin Green turns 53. That's some trending news for you on Hot 96.7. Good morning.
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5: weather. Mostly sunny and partly cloudy skies through most of the day today with a high of 91, but that sunshine considerably more hazy thanks to Canadian wildfire smoke. That wildfire smoke will also impact air quality locally as well, making it poor each of the next couple days. 67 for the low temperatures tonight with mainly clear to partly cloudy skies tonight. 89 for the high on Thursday with partly cloudy skies expected. A couple isolated showers and storms possible later in the day. 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

Hot 96.7. Good morning. It's Corey with Kay. We will have a brand new Wet Nose Wednesday with the Collar Club coming up 7:55 this morning. You can visit the Collar Club today in Wisconsin Rapids. They are Central Wisconsin Premier's pet daycare, boarding, and grooming service. So if you are needing pet care needs, check them out today. So I am not here to yuck someone's yum. Plastic surgery. Have you done it? What have you done? So, I have found this article, though, that says plastic surgery procedures, they are close to being as addictive as gambling among women. A new study found that cosmetic procedure addiction may be more common than recognized. Researchers, they surveyed about 1,600 women, finding that 6.8 showed past year signs of moderate to severe addiction use. Okay, higher than gaming. For addiction among women. Okay, so this is just based on women. Keep that in mind. The strongest predictors that this was going to happen was low body self-esteem combined with heavy, problematic social media use, which is obvious because everything, quote-unquote, is perfect on social media, and it shouldn't be that way, but it is. So with that said, what plastic surgery would you do? 30% have considered plastic surgery. 15% of women would be concerned if their partner brought them cosmetic surgery gift certificates, which is fair. 42% of women would consider anti-aging injections or plastic surgery. Only 18% of men would. So, top plastic surgeries we'll talk about if you've gotten plastic surgery. Were you happy with the results? Or was it, like, botched? We'll talk some more about it coming up. 715-345-0967. Good morning.

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1: 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Good morning. It's Corey with Kay. 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And we get to cheer them on right in our backyard. 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Talking about plastic surgery today. So, if you've got it done, did you like it? Did people notice? Like, some things you like, it's like, oh, okay. Other things are like, oh, did you see that? So, most desired cosmetic procedures for women, fat reduction, followed by wrinkle removal, removing scars, getting the ladies done, and then getting some lip filler. All fair. I get it. 60% of people would consider going under the laser to treat wrinkles. So is that what we want? We want to look younger? 55% would do laser hair removal. And 67% said, sagging skin on my face. I'm over it. If you've ever gotten a cosmetic procedure, what'd you get and how'd it work out? Were you happy with the results? You can still call or text. Happy Cosmetic Surgery Day. Here's Khalid. Good morning.

If you had one shot or one opportunity to seize everything you ever wanted in one moment, would you capture it?

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Going on tonight, concerts on the square in downtown Wausau on the 400 block. 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Brianna Ray Band going to be taking the stage 6 o'clock. We are almost halfway through concerts on the square, which is hard to believe.

0: 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The Department of Health Services is tracking the first detections of West Nile virus this summer, both in non-human sources. Epidemiologist Rebecca Osborne said right now West Nile has been found in mosquitoes and birds. West Nile is spread through infected insect bites. And Wisconsin 2026 Farm Technology Days opened yesterday in Stratford with lighter than normal crowds as temperatures climbed up 90 degrees. Despite that heat, attendees, including Governor Evers, came to see the latest in farming technologies. Farm Tech Days continue through Thursday in Stratford.
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2: Mostly sunny to partly cloudy skies through most of the day today with a high of 91, but that sunshine considerably more hazy thanks to Canadian wildfire smoke. That wildfire smoke will also impact air quality locally as well, making it poor each of the next couple days. 67 for the low temperature tonight with mainly clear to partly cloudy skies tonight. 89 for the high on Thursday with partly cloudy skies expected. Couple isolated showers and storms possible later in the day. From the WCW News Shell 7 studio, I'm First Alert Meteorologist Spencer Furman.

0: Wet kisses and wagging tails. It's Wet Nose Wednesday with the Collar Club in Wisconsin Rapids. Meet our new pet of the week.
1: Sherry, how are you doing on our very sunny Wednesday morning?
2: I am doing great.
1: Good.
2: Thank you for asking.
1: Yay. It feels like it's been a minute since it's been sunny on a Wednesday.
2: Yes,
1: I feel like
2: it's been
1: very rainy the past couple of weeks.
2: It's not only sunny, it's very
1: hot. Okay, reminder, drink your water. Also, you give your pets water. But we got a brand new Wet Nose Wednesday with the Collar Club in Wisconsin Rapids. Is it Loki?
2: Yes.
1: Okay, tell us about the brand new pet of the week.
2: He's a good old boy.
1: Yeah, he looks like it.
2: He's an 8-year-old hound mix. He's brown and black with a little white on his face and a little white on his chest. He is a mixed breed. We're looking at hound dog shepherd, and he's got these big, huge bloodhound eyes.
1: Yeah.
2: They're absolutely gorgeous and brown. He weighs about 65 pounds. He's not a little guy.
1: He looks short and stocky.
2: Yep.
1: Yeah.
2: He's neutered up to his date on his immunizations, rabies. And what's really cool about Loki is he is so well behaved.
1: Oh, yeah.
2: I just
1: low-key.
2: Yeah.
1: Hence the name. Corey.
2: Yeah. He always enjoys attention and meeting new people. He will go right up to you.
1: Yeah.
2: The first time I met him, I was sitting down in the office. He came up to me, looked me in the eye, held up his hand.
1: I was going to say, you have to tell this story. Yeah, that's lovely. Nice to meet you, Sherry.
2: Right. Why an animal like this is at the shelter is beyond me. But let me tell you, his favorite things are people and his toys. Like I said, he's an 8-year-old dog. He would love to cuddle up on a couch and watch a movie with you. He would also be up for a nice walk. He's not a jogging type dog. He's not high energy. He's very low.
1: Okay.
2: He's house trained, and he knows how to sit. He knows how to lay down. Someone took the time with him. He also walks well on his leash. The one thing about him is his face. He has these jowls on the side of his jaw that makes him look almost like a bloodhound mix.
1: Okay.
2: And he's got that longer body.
1: Yeah.
2: It'd be great whoever adopts this animal could take his DNA, because I would love to see if there's bloodhound in him.
1: Yeah, for sure.
2: He's just got that look about him. He is so handsome. He's just been a great shelter guest.
1: Yeah.
2: He was found as a stray out near Torren Road.
1: Okay.
2: He's been with us only about 6 days.
1: Okay.
2: He's been neutered. He's got all of his shots. Please give this dog a chance. I'm telling you, you won't be sorry.
1: Yeah,
2: he's well worth it.
1: Looks
2: he's a great dog.
1: Like a very good family-like dog. Just
2: Yes. We even think if you introduce him properly to a cat, he might be okay with cats.
1: Okay. Okay. 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
2: We sure will. And as a friendly reminder to folks, please keep your dogs home when you're out shopping.
1: Yeah.
2: Please don't put them in the car, even with the car running. It's not a good idea.
1: Yeah, I agree with that. Yeah. 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
2: Good morning. Okay, coming up, we'll do Advice Wednesday. Glass of wine, dinner, first date. We'll talk about it. I'll give you full details. 8:20 this morning. Smartphones expected to get higher, so if you're thinking about buying a new one, you may want to do it now. I will give you details on that coming up with some trending news in the next 6 minutes. Sunny today, highs around 91. Here's Olivia Rodrigo on Hot 96.7. Good morning.

0: What's trending?
1: Oh, morning. So New England officials warning beachgoers to beware of a giant toxic jellyfish. It has 120-foot tentacles. The lion's mane jellyfish, they're swarming beaches from Massachusetts North Shore to Cape Cod and Nantucket. The stinging creature could cause burning pain, red welts, itching, muscle cramps, headache, and nausea. And even if the creature appears dead, you should not be touching it. A national blood shortage is occurring. People are being urged to give blood ASAP. The Red Cross says blood demand is high and donations have fallen since May. The shortage is especially serious for platelets of type O positive and B negative. McDonald's is going to start offering Caesar sauce to chicken items for a limited time. The sauce is creamy, garlicky Parmesan blend with lemon notes. Captain Sully Sullenberger has been diagnosed with early stage Alzheimer's. The 75-year-old pilot says he will face this chapter with his family by his side. Sully made headlines years ago when he landed a plane in the Hudson River in New York. Tom Hanks did play him in the movie. Some people have started ditching deodorant. They're going au naturel to save money and avoid chemicals. Scores of women have stopped shaving their armpits. Calling it a waste of time, many are showering more often to avoid smelling bad. Smartphone price is expected to rise by 14% before the end of the year due to a chip shortage. People are now hanging on to their phones longer because of the high cost of the new phones. Phone geeks say more people are also fixing old phones to save money. A 63-year-old Illinois resident was recently injured by a toilet. His name is John Brock. He fell off a seat and was injured when visiting a Waffle House in Pennsylvania. He filed a lawsuit and says the seat was damaged and not bolted correctly. Waffle House says, nope, you were sitting on it improperly and it's not our fault. Front row tickets to the World Cup final are selling between $19,000 and $32,000. Hospitality seat prices anywhere from $32,000 to $34,000. 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
8: Mostly sunny and partly cloudy skies through most of the day today with a high of 91, but that sunshine considerably more hazy thanks to Canadian wildfire smoke. That wildfire smoke will also impact air quality locally as well, making it poor each of the next couple days. 67 for the low temperature tonight with mainly clear to partly cloudy skies tonight. 89 for the high on Thursday with partly cloudy skies expected. A couple isolated showers and storms possible later in the day. 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
1: Good morning. So what's an appropriate amount to spend on a first date? Think about this while I read this. Okay, dear Corey with K, need some help. Recently had a first date. Crashed and burned over a glass of wine. So last weekend, this guy took me out to a really nice restaurant for our first date. When it came time to order, he told me, get whatever you want. So I did. I ordered an expensive glass of wine. A day later, he texted me and said that I was out of line for ordering something so expensive on the first date. I reminded him he literally told me I could order anything I want. His response? He said it implied anything meant within means. Now the whole vibe is gone, and I'm wondering who's actually in the wrong here. Did I break an unspoken first date rule by ordering an expensive glass of wine? Or if someone tells you to order whatever you want, should they expect you to actually do it? Who's wrong here? And what's the proper first date etiquette? Should you not order expensive on the first date? 715-345-0967, Advice Wednesday. Going out on a first date, what's appropriate to order? Most expensive, something in the middle? Call or text, get a hold of me, 715-345-0967. I'll share your advice coming up right now. Dominic Fike, it's Baby Dolls on Hot 96.7. 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
1: How would you handle this if this is your friend and she needed some advice? She said, "Dear Corey with K, need some help. Recently went on a first date and it crashed and burned over a glass of wine. Went on the date. The guy took me to a nice restaurant. When it came time to order, he told me, 'Get whatever you want.' So I did, and I ordered an expensive glass of wine. Day later, he texted me saying I was out of line for getting something so expensive on the first date. I reminded him. He literally told me to get anything I wanted. And his response? Anything meant within reason. Now the whole vibe's gone, and I'm wondering who's actually in the wrong here. Did I break an unspoken first date rule by ordering an expensive glass of wine? Or if someone tells you to order whatever you want, should you expect to do that? Who's wrong here, and what's the proper first date etiquette? Should you not order something expensive on the first date?" Off the talk and text line, got this text message saying, "I get within reason, but also he said to do it. So he can only be mad at himself." Like, I understand you probably don't even know this person. So to spend hundreds of dollars on a first date's always been wildly crazy to me. But when you say get whatever you want, you gotta assume that they're gonna get whatever they want. And my second question is how was the date moving forward, like after that? Like the day of. Like, he could probably see how much that wine cost, so he knew going in that she's ordering an expensive glass of wine. Maybe he didn't pay attention. I don't know. So if you go on a first date and they say, get whatever you want, does that imply within reason, or does it really mean get whatever you want? Call or text 715-345-0967. Advice Wednesday. Get a hold of me on the talk and text line. We'll talk some more about it coming up. Good morning.

0: 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So Advice Wednesday, how would you handle this? You go on a first date, the guy says, order whatever you want, get whatever you want, and you do, and you order an expensive glass of wine. The next day he texts you saying that was totally out of line. Yay or nay to this? Off the talking text line saying, he said to do it. I'm with this woman. She is not wrong. I just want to know, like, where they went. How expensive that glass of wine is. Yeah, Kim Carr, what do you got for us? She's sitting in here making faces.
1: You know what I would do?
0: What?
1: And this is just kind of the mood I'm in today. Yeah. I would probably say, hey, you know, I'm sorry. Let's go out on another date. And then I'm going to order. And then I'm going to leave.
0: At that point. Why even waste your time going on another date? Just saying.
1: Because that's the kind of mood I'm in today.
0: Okay.
1: A little pettiness.
0: Be petty about it, you guys. That's fine. Petty Patty's over here. We have a petty patty corner pretty soon here.
1: You were snarky yesterday.
0: Oh, I know.
1: Be petty today.
0: Petty patty paths, and we've been on it for 2 days.
1: That's really mean, though. Like, if he did, order whatever you want. Yeah, I am going to order.
0: But also, I get
1: I want.
0: It. It's like, you don't even know this man. Why are you ordering a $30 glass of wine? Granted, I don't know how much it was. I don't know what kind of wine it was. I'm not a wine connoisseur. But, like, why would you even think that's okay?
1: Maybe she didn't order an expensive meal. Maybe it, like, balanced out a little bit. I didn't order dessert, so you know what? I'm going to treat myself to a better glass of wine.
0: That's what you do when you're dating a while and you're annoyed with them and you want to be petty. I'm going to get what I want.
1: I still order cheap on the menu.
0: I know you do.
1: I really do.
0: You do.
1: I can't. Oh, yeah.
0: But that's where you order the expensive stuff because you don't need more things in your home.
1: What do you mean? I don't need more.
0: We don't need more stuff. So you'll buy stuff to buy stuff. Me too. Yeah. I'm not calling you out in particular. But I'm trying to get into the frame of mind where I don't need things in my home, but I'll treat myself to nicer meals.
1: Well, and that's why, like, when we went on the cruise and, like, they had rack of lamb and they had, like, I don't know, some other type of different. Yeah, I will have the rack of lamb.
0: Yeah,
1: I would never order that
0: yeah.
1: in a restaurant.
0: Yeah.
1: It's too expensive.
0: Yeah, I get it. And you just don't know if it's going to be
1: great,
0: good.
1: Honestly.
0: Yeah, exactly. You just don't know if it's going to be good.
1: They're like, you order lamb. I'm like, I don't know. Normally wouldn't. It's too expensive. I'll order it now, though.
0: You do know that a gyro is lamb, though, right? That's
1: I know that, and I love those.
0: I could go for a gyro right now.
1: Oh, my God, I could too.
0: Yeah, so I was thinking about that yesterday. I was like, man, a gyro sounds good right now.
1: I love it with melted cheese on there.
0: Oh.
1: Tzatziki.
0: Yeah.
1: And some onions. So good.
0: I always take the tomato off. I'm not trying to lose 10 pounds in a day, okay? I'm trying to keep it together. I don't need no parasites in my body, man. That's the whole joke now.
1: I did just throw away lettuce. I'm like, ooh, I don't know about that.
0: Whatever, we'll see what happens. Who needs Ozempic when we have parasites in our body? It's fine.
1: We're so off topic right now. I love it.
0: 715-345-0967. Okay, so from a guy's perspective off the talking text line, when I tell a lady to order whatever she wants, it shows me if she's either materialistic or not. That's fair.
1: Yeah.
0: That's fair. I can't disagree with that, but also at the same time, you're telling her to do it. Don't make somebody read between the lines. We're too old for that.
1: At least he didn't make her feel bad of, like, what she ordered to eat.
0: During it. Like,
1: yeah.
0: I'm curious how, like, the date went after, like, oh, you ordered this expensive glass of wine. Like, but it seems like she had no idea that it was wrong.
1: Yeah. I mean, instead of him judging me of what I ordered, if it was, like, a burger or
0: right,
1: something.
0: Right, right, right. I don't know. Yeah, you can still call or text 715-345-0967. Good morning. I'm busy.

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3: Good morning. A recent stretch of warmer weather has increased demand on air conditioning units, keeping local repair technicians busy. PGA Incorporated has 6 service technicians handling upwards of 70 calls per day this week. Scott Gorink, he's the operations manager at PGA, said one of the simplest things homeowners can do to extend the life of their AC units is to regularly change the air filter. Gorink also recommends keeping the unit and the area around it clear of plants, grass, and other debris. Wisconsin's 2026 Farm Technology Days opened up yesterday in Stratford. Wider than normal crowds, the temperatures climbed to above 90 degrees despite that heat. Attendees, including Governor Evers, came to see the latest in farming technology. Farm Tech Days continues through tomorrow. And investigators from the Marathon County Sheriff's Office still looking for leads following the theft of 20 head of cattle valued at $50,000. Deputies were called July 8th to Kingdom Haven Farm, Highway 97 in the town of Frankfort. Investigators said they plan to canvass the area for possible surveillance footage of nearby homes and businesses as that case remains active. Anyone with information asked to contact the Marathon County Sheriff's Office.
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4: Mostly sunny to partly cloudy skies through most of the day today with a high of 91, but that sunshine considerably more hazy thanks to Canadian wildfire smoke. That wildfire smoke will also impact air quality locally as well, making it poor each of the next couple days. 67 for the low temperature tonight with mainly clear to partly cloudy skies tonight. 89 for the high on Thursday with partly cloudy skies expected. A couple of isolated showers and storms possible later in the day. 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

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Coming up, that T-Rex fossil that was found recently auctioned off, and it sold for way more than they anticipated, but really not surprised by it. I'll give you details about it coming up with some trending news. Sunny today, highs around 91. Here's Diane This Hill. Good morning.

0: 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What's
1: trending? Good morning. Coca-Cola recently filed a trademark application for Spricy. The filing suggests Coca-Cola may use Spricy on soft drinks like Sprite. Coca-Cola launched the Spricy Coke in 2024, but discontinued it after 7 months. Jones Soda launched a new soda line inspired by Crayola crayons. Flavors will include fruit punch soda, orange and cream soda, pineapple cream soda, green apple soda, berry lemonade, and fru berry soda, all inspired by the crayon colors. Campbell's out with their own protein soup. Each can has 20 grams of protein and bone broth base. Going to cost $3.19. Flavors will include homestyle chicken, Italian-style wedding, lemon pepper chicken, Southwest black bean, and Mediterranean lentil. G.I. Joe reboot in the works. Danny McBride wrote the script for the project. Chris Hemsworth has dropped out, so Bradley Cooper going to replace him. Paramount plans to start filming later this year. A New York car salesman recently scammed by a man posing as a Walmart employee. The imposter went to the car dealership, told the salesman he worked at Walmart. He said he'd get him a TV on a deal in exchange for a good deal on a car. The salesman gave the imposter $900, took off. Police wants the public's help identifying him. Norway's biggest World Cup soccer star going viral because he returned home with a $750 taxidermy raccoon. Carried the mounted prize through the airport. The raccoon was from the Wild Bill's Western store in Dallas, and he posted, "It followed me home." A 67-million-year-old T-Rex skeleton recently auctioned off in New York. The skeleton, nicknamed Gus, expected to sell for $30 million. It was auctioned off for $50.1 million, measures 38 feet from nose to tail, and has 183 bones. It was found on a cattle ranch in South Dakota in 2021. Costco warning customers about their desert willow plants. They may contain dangerous invasive pets. Grassy-winged sharpshooter insects can spread. They can disease and harm grapevines and other crops. Costco is asking customers to isolate the plant and keep it in its original pot. Celebrating a birthday. Happy birthday. You celebrate it with these celebrities. Young Sheldon star Ian Armitage turns 18. Taylor Kinney, 45. Diana Kruger and Gabriel Iglesias turn 50, and Brian Austin Green turns 53. That's some trending news for you on Hot 96.7. Good morning.
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2: Mostly sunny to partly cloudy skies through most of the day today with a high of 91, but that sunshine considerably more hazy thanks to Canadian wildfire smoke. That wildfire smoke will also impact air quality locally as well, making it poor each of the next couple days. 67 for the low temperature tonight with mainly clear to partly cloudy skies tonight. 89 for the high on Thursday with partly cloudy skies expected. A couple isolated showers and storms possible later in the day. 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
2: Mostly sunny to partly cloudy skies through most of the day today with a high of 91, but that sunshine considerably more hazy thanks to Canadian wildfire smoke. That wildfire smoke will also impact air quality locally as well, making it poor each of the next couple days. 67 for the low temperature tonight with mainly clear to partly cloudy skies tonight. 89 for the high on Thursday with partly cloudy skies expected. A couple isolated showers and storms possible later in the day. 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

Though this season of her life had been cold, lonely, and tough, though she slipped back into a darkness she had hoped by now to have overcome, she had learned a beautiful lesson as she kissed her girls goodbye and thanked them for getting her out the house. That maybe

But for the first time in a long time, she believed that one day she would again feel the sun. She must be patient. She must have faith in the seeds that are planted beneath the snow. She must hold on, and she must let go. She'll be all right. 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She will save herself this time. And in fact, tonight, she did confirm. 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It just teaches the heart how to

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2: Me not working hard. Yeah, right, picture that with a Kodak. 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Took my life from negative to positive. I just want y'all to know that. And tonight...

0: 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Because I only want to
1: wake up with you. Manny, your all sounds good right now.
2: I love it with melted cheese on there.
1: Oh.
2: Tzatziki.
1: Yeah.
2: And some onions. So good.
1: I always take the tomato off.
2: What?
1: I'm not trying to lose 10 pounds in a day, okay? I'm trying to keep it together. Don't need no parasites in my body, man.
2: I did just throw away lettuce. I'm like, ooh, I don't know about that.
1: Whatever, we'll see what happens. Who needs Ozempic when we have parasites in our body? It's fine. Because I only want to wake up with you,
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Hazy skies expected across north central Wisconsin due to Canadian wildfire smoke. Temperatures topping out around 91 for the high this afternoon, with the heat index ranging from 90 to 95 for most of the area. 67 for the low temperature tonight, with partly cloudy skies overnight. Partly cloudy on Thursday with hazy skies again and a high of 89. Heat index once again between 90 to 95 degrees. Poor air quality expected each of the next 2 days. From the WCW News Show 7 studio, First Alert meteorologist Beth Berman.

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1: Yeah. 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I said what I said. 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I let all that get to my head.

0: I got drive, I don't need a car. 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I'm doing things they ain't seen before. Fans ain't dumb, but extreme is all. I'm a demon lord. Fall off what? I ain't seen the horse. Called your bluff at a sight to source. Fame yeah. ain't something that I need no more.
1: Yeah, cause trick?
0: I said what I said. I'd rather be famous instead. I let all that get to my head.

0: 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Because I only want
1: to wake up with you. Manny, your oil sounds good right now.
2: I love it with melted cheese on there.
1: Oh.
2: Tzatziki.
1: Yeah.
2: And some onions. So good.
1: I always take the tomato off.
2: What?
1: I'm not trying to lose 10 pounds in a day, okay? I'm trying to keep it together. Don't need no parasites in my body, man.
2: I did just throw away lettuce. I'm like, ooh, I don't know about that.
1: Whatever, we'll see what happens. Who needs Ozempic when we have parasites in our body? It's fine. Because I only want to wake up with you,
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3: weather. First alert, unhealthy air quality at least through Thursday due to wildfire smoke. Smoke and haze for tonight, low dropping to 66. Continued smoky and hazy on Thursday, warm to high 85. Mostly cloudy Friday with a chance for showers or thunderstorm, high 86. A fair amount of sunshine for Saturday, the high 85. A mix of clouds, some sun Sunday, high 83. From WSAW News Channel 7 Studio, I'm First Alert Meteorologist Jeremy Tabin.

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It is T-Rab. Great to be back hanging with you this afternoon on a sultry, smoky Wednesday afternoon. That's due to the Canadian wildfires choking us out there today. Thanks for coming along. Czar

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1: Mr. Worldwide to infinity, you know the roof on fire. 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
2: 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It's a smoky Wednesday. Mother Nature needs to crack a window. There's kids in the car, Mother Nature. Smoking those heaters. Canadian wildfire is the cause, and we have air quality alerts all over Wisconsin. It is thick out there. Take care of yourself this afternoon. I'm T-Rav. We got Lady Gaga, hit music from Katy Perry coming up next right here on Hot.
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1: Yeah, y'all know what it is. Katy Perry, Juicy J,

Air quality advisory in effect statewide until noon tomorrow as smoke from wildfires in Canada has pushed through and into central Wisconsin. I was checking out some of the WSAW sky cams downtown Wausau, as well as the Northwoods, the Plover, and Merrill. It's everywhere, and it is thick. I am T-Rav. More hit music. That's coming up next. One Republic and Ava Max after we update that WSAW first look forecast. That's all.

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0: 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That gets underway starting at 6 o'clock. 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
5: What game do you hate playing with your kids? 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Monopoly always causes an argument. We love to play Scrabble until someone can't spell, and then an argument ensues about how to spell. Not a Scrabble fan, okay? I dread Sunday game night when I hear we're playing Twister. That game hurts my body.
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0: 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Oh, he's a good boy. Have you checked out this week's Pet of the Week with our friends at the Collar Club in Wisconsin Rapids? Meet Loki, 8-year-old hound shepherd mix looking for a new forever home. Oh, Loki, look at him. He's a good dog. He's a good boy. You can see pictures, by the way, of Loki at our website. That's where I'm looking at Loki right now. 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

0: watch that. Maybe not a good day for a 10-mile run. And keep windows and doors closed. And also run your AC on recirculate. It's smoky out there. We'll update that WSAW First Alert forecast. That's on the way next. I'm T-Rav. 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
5: First Alert, one healthy air quality at least through Thursday due to wildfire smoke. Smoke and haze for tonight, low dropping to 66. Continued smoky and hazy on Thursday, warm to high 85. Mostly cloudy Friday with a chance for showers or thunderstorm, high 86. A fair amount of sunshine for Saturday, the high 85. A mix of clouds, some sun Sunday, high 83. From WSAW News Channel 7 Studio, I'm First Alert Meteorologist Jeremy Tabin.

0: What up? It's T-Rabbit's Hot 96.7 that gets underway tomorrow. And I've gotten up early to do things. Hunt, fish, golf. 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Opening ceremonies tomorrow morning out at Red Sand Beach, Lake Wazeecha, 6:45. 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

96.7 with more music and less commercials. Good to be with you on this smoky Wednesday afternoon. Air quality issues pretty much across the state. 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

0: Hot 96.7 is Paper Money. Kicking it with T-Rev. I saw that Coca-Cola just filed a trademark application for the word Spricy. Some people are suggesting Coca-Cola probably going to come out with a soft drink like Sprite. Call it Spricy. That's a rumor. I think it just sounds like pricey. By the way, have you seen how much a 12-pack of soda costs? A lot. It's a little spricy. Stay with us. More hit music coming up. Olivia Dean, The Weeknd, JT on the way too, right here on Hot.
1: A first alert for unhealthy air quality at least through Thursday due to wildfire smoke. Smoke and haze for tonight, low dropping to 66. Continue smoky and hazy on Thursday, warm the high 85. Mostly cloudy Friday with a chance for showers or thunderstorm, high 86. A fair amount of sunshine for Saturday, the high 85. A mix of clouds, some sun Sunday, high 83. From WSAW News Channel 7 Studio, a first alert meteorologist, Jeremy Faben.

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0: on? It is T-Rav, and the smoke is for real today. My goodness. We've got air quality alerts in effect through noon tomorrow as wildfire smoke from fires in southern Ontario, Canada, and northeast Minnesota have moved into Wisconsin, creating unhealthy air quality conditions. We will update that WSAW First Alert forecast. That's on the way. Along with some Harry Styles and Olivia Rodrigo coming up.
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1: And weather.
5: First alert for unhealthy air quality at least through Thursday due to wildfire smoke. Smoke and haze for tonight, low dropping to 66. Continued smoky and hazy on Thursday, warm to high 85. Mostly cloudy Friday with a chance for showers or thunderstorm, high 86. A fair amount of sunshine for Saturday, the high 85. A mix of clouds, some sun Sunday, high 83. From WSAW News Channel 7 Studio, I'm First Alert Meteorologist Drew Mutaba.

0: It is T-Rav. 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

we've had the heat. Now we got the smoke to go along with it. Air quality alerts in effect till noon tomorrow. That may be extended. Limit your exercise time outdoors, though. I don't have to tell you to close your windows because they're probably not open.

0: Hit music now. It's Megan Trainor. It's Hot 96.7. It is T-Rav, some Somber. We've also got Timbaland and Sabrina Carpenter lined up, set to go. And Tanya Hayes taking over after 7, hanging out with you until midnight tonight. Start your day tomorrow morning. Of course, the right way to begin your day is with Corey with a K, 6 to 10. It's the More Music Morning Show. 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
1: First alert for unhealthy air quality at least through Thursday due to wildfire smoke. Smoke and haze for tonight, low dropping to 66. Continued smoky and hazy on Thursday, warm to high 85. Mostly cloudy Friday with a chance for showers or thunderstorm, high 86. A fair amount of sunshine for Saturday, the high 85. A mix of clouds, some sun Sunday, high 83. From the WSAW News Channel 7 studio, I'm First Alert Meteorologist Jeremy Faber.